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I was born standing up and talking back.

You mess around with me. I never looked for trouble, but I never ran. I don't take no orders. No kind of man. I'm only made out.